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1: Чтобы снять камин сердца, должен уходить от себя.
0: Hard enough not to be anybody, to slay the beast, to kill the fear. For that man, in his 50s, staring at the sea, that angry man, standing on the pier. Don't you think it's hard enough to be yourself? Too much work to be somebody else.
1: Vire cette pierre de ton cœur, elle fait plus le poids. 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
0: Just an angry man standing on the pier.

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Per lei, let's be cheers, be a miracle, and my is be cheers. Rather than a god, let's be cheers, baby, you are. Madame, now, the speed fair, and a woman in the eyes, a speech of love, and the mind of the girls, be cheer, mouth, be spewed, more, joke, the bow, eh? You are, so be cheers, but now with the bad cheers. When I catch a smell, all the better, no, the better, let you other guys be cheer, and then the bit of the door again, you're back, warm. And you guys, you speak your mouth, oh, let you open out, and speak to your mouth, and say, what on earth, this is guitar. I can't even speak fan who ordered now. A lovely steps. A channel now to speak an hour. 11 hours, 0 hours to bed. 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I cannot speak you want more better, but then don't speak yours. 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
1: ها اقعد وحاسب ضميرك هل الوطن صاير رماد ايه نبيد نصير احنا هيج محتاج البلاد يلتبوق فلوس الشعب قلبك انت من جمال هل الوطن محتاج وقفه حتى نقضي على الفساد

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